Thank you. 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

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Connected across space and time so rich.

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1: On the Adams Group tonight, get ready to move, get ready to dance. Here we go!

Forget the voices that say you're not enough. 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You're perfect as you're pleased.